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1: 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Taylor and Travis. 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

0: Got your chance at $1,000 right now, April and Marshall. 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
0: Yeah, it's a lot of money. 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

Kane Brown Woman, 99.9 Kiss Country, Tad Daisy Country. It's been gone for a couple decades, but they're bringing it back. Disney Plus rebooting Mickey Mouse Club. You know what's going to happen is the grown-ups will watch it and they'll be like, yeah, our version was better.

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0: 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Becca and Fletcher, you got a crush on the Riley Green?
1: I do.
0: Well, if you ever run into him, you got to pretend like you don't know who he is, because he says he would never date a fan. It would be too weird to him. Hope you got good acting skills. I'll play your Riley next.

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0: 41 a.m. Post Malone, I Ain't Coming Back. 99.9 Kiss Country, Today's Hit Country. 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

Luke Bryan, country, and she knows it. Luke turned the big 5-0 this past Friday, and he is not slowing down. He still moves as good as he did, like, what, 10, 20, 30 years ago? Blake here, he turned the big 5-0 about a month ago. 99.9 Kiss Country, Tad Day's Hit Country.

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1: Hey guys, it's I Heart Country on The Verge artist Stella Lefty. Boston is a song I wrote when I was waiting on a guy who was picking me up. I couldn't stop thinking about him, and this is what I was feeling while I was waiting for him. Here's my song, Boston. On a train.

0: 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And that was my song, Boston.
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0: Sometimes you just need to stop thinking about it and just book it. 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

Dustin Lynch, Easy to Love. 99.9 Kiss Country, Today's Hit Country. You put M&M's in front of me, I'll devour them. 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

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Josh Ross, Hate How You Look. 99.9 Kids Country, Tad Day's Hit Country. Excuse me? Come again? I guess Darth Vader is making a guest appearance on the radio right now.

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Al Langley and Morgan Wallen, I Can't Love You Anymore. Morgan, he played a new song in Baltimore this past weekend called Been By Now. He says he's been working on new music and he's not sure what's next, but he does know this new song, Been By Now, it's coming out in a couple days. 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

Chase Matthew, All My Exes. 99.9 Kiss Country, today's hit country. Spain winning the World Cup yesterday and getting a big payday with that trophy. $51 million. Argentina, $43 million. England's getting $30 million. And poor France, they're only walking away with $28 million.

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Hey, as your Tuesday gets rolling, I thought I could kick things off with some good news, hopefully put a smile on your face. 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
1: 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And Granger is bringing the soundtrack to your overnight. Thanks for being a part of the After Midnight family.

graduate in college. That was Mama's dream. 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Cause when you got a fast car, you think you got everything.

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So I got a topic I want to discuss next hour. What's your favorite season of the year? And do you have a story? Tell me why. We'll talk next hour. 866-607-8383.

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1: Hey, Granger. Ricky from Panama City. Just headed into the office. 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Thanks, man.
0: Well, thank you, Ricky. Appreciate the encouragement, brother. Beautiful place you live there. Thanks for listening.

0: 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Ann Hudson coming in with the latest Nashville updates. And what do you have for us today?
1: Okay, Granger, did you ever have a wardrobe malfunction on stage when you were performing? Because Russell Dickerson had one. Wait till you hear how he handled it. Coming up in your Nashville news next.

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1: 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Jump in on the conversation, too. 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

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These squatter stories are becoming all too common. Earl has got another one in for today's dumb criminal story. He'll be in to share what went down coming up next.

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Today was the first battle in the U.S. Civil War. Do you remember what it was? I'll share in history coming up in two songs.

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6: 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Third Shifters, thank you for keeping America rolling 24-7. I'm grateful for you, and I got this question. I want you to weigh in on it. What's the best sport in America? The best sport in America. Let me know. 866-607-8383. Plus, Earl Dimples Jr., the country boy's got a dumb criminal story to tell us. And all this weaving in a whole bunch of good country music. It's After Midnight. Hour number four starts right now.

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Asking this question, we're going to talk about this in two songs. 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

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You know, for years I read my kids the story about Crying Wolf, the boy that cried wolf. Turns out that that's a real story, and that will get you actually in jail. Hang on, when you hear Earl tell you about this boy crying bear, coming up next.

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1: Hey, Granger, my name is Cody. I'm calling from Tulsa, Oklahoma. 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Hope you're having a great night. 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
6: 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Welcome, y'all. I'm Granger Smith. I'm your host. I'm going to talk about some things that went down on this day in history coming up this hour, plus some Nashville news with Ann Hudson. She's the one going to keep you informed about all your favorite stars out there in Nashville. Hang tight for all of this on our final hour. 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

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Hey, I've got an open phone line anytime. My number is 866-607-8383. 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Again, my number is 866-607-8383. Thank you for being here on After Midnight. 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

0: 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Next up, Ann Hudson joining us to dish out some Nashville news. And what's on deck?
1: New album alert, Granger. Any guesses? I got you. Coming up in your Nashville news next.

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1: What is your one go-to junk food?
0: Reese's Cup count, right?
1: Yeah, I guess.
0: Chips.
1: Mine's always chips.
0: Doritos. God, I could eat a bag of Doritos myself. Ugh, so good. It's Eddie Fox and Amanda Fox on 99.9 Kiss Country. Welcome into the Tuesday broadcast. We got a begging and a whole bunch of free stuff.
1: Yeah, more of those We Trade prize packs around 7:10. And then if you missed the announcement yesterday, Trace Adkins and the 30th anniversary tour is coming to Harris Cherokee Casino. And we have tickets for that before you can buy them.
0: Sure do, man. Trace, he puts on a heck of a show. All that and a whole lot more. Oh, and Taylor Farms, are they off the hook?
1: I don't know how I feel about this.
0: We'll discuss. Come on in. Good to see y'all.
2: Good morning. I'm Mark Starling. Asheville police are pointing to retaliation as the reason for a weekend shooting that left 2 dead and 7 wounded. Of those,
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0: Well, it ain't Friday. It ain't Monday, but it ain't Friday.
1: Very true.
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4: Let's hear it.
0: Well, this is about adorable. A 73-year-old man named Dave Whitlow has spent the last 8 years volunteering as a cuddler in the NICU at a children's hospital in Richmond, Virginia.
1: Aww.
0: He goes in 2 days a week to comfort premature and critically ill babies. Now, before holding him, he learns about their condition from nurses and keeps a close eye on their monitors, treating every cuddle very, very carefully.
7: I don't bring my phone into the unit. I pretty much just want to be with them. I ask the nurse, tell me what this child is receiving, what kind of treatment, is there anything special I need to know about it? The support and spiritual needs of the family and the staff. And so it all kind of gets tied together here.
0: He's a real-life papa, too.
1: I love that.
0: That
1: because,
0: is...
1: you know, when we were in the NICU, I wanted to hold some of the babies that didn't have people really, you know, there holding them. So that's, I love that idea.
0: Definitely a real good feel-good.

0: Well, at first, the FDA traced cyclospora to a Taylor Farms plant in Mexico. So the company recalled lettuce shipped to 27 states, including bags sent to Taco Bell. But then the FDA's like, oh, wait, that was a false positive.
1: Yeah, so over the weekend, you know,
0: Well,
1: we've heard since this thing first started that it was Taco Bell was like the big thing. Well, then some of them were like, nope, not everybody's been to Taco Bell. Yeah. It's got to be something else. Then the whole Taylor Farms thing happened over the weekend. Mm-hmm. So everybody was kind of like, okay, stay away from the Taylor Farms. But now they're saying that was a false positive.
0: Due to the complexity in detection of cyclospora, FDA laboratory experts re-reviewed the sample results and have concluded that the finding does not represent true amplification and should be considered a false positive. So they issued an apology to Taylor Farms.
1: No, we're sorry. We cost you all of that money.
0: My reputation and... What? Golly.
1: Like, are we at a point now where y'all are out there buying lettuce and berries and just taking your chances, or are you just completely passing it back?
0: Oh, I'd love to know, yeah. Yeah, well, you haven't bought any berries and...
1: No.
0: It's been a few days. Now, you've tempted fate and dug in on the salad.
1: I had two salads over the weekend, but I haven't bought it in the grocery store.
0: Jetty Fox and Amanda Fox on 99.9 Kiss Country. Yeah, I'd love to know if you're avoiding the bag salad and the berries because you just ain't taking chances. But now, I mean, who knows?
1: Who knows?
0: You see Kelly Clarkson got it?
1: Did she?
0: Yeah.
1: No, I didn't see that.
0: Yeah, oh, yeah. Before some big show that she had contracted it like the night before. That would not be fun to do a show.
1: No. And still, so far, I think I've seen people have been hospitalized, but no one has passed from this or anything, right?
0: No,
1: it just makes you really sick for a little while.
0: Yeah, it'll knock you down, but knock on wood. I mean, but golly, Dave, if I were Taylor Farms, man, but I mean, what are you going to do?
1: We're sorry.
0: So sorry. What? We mean you're sorry. Y'all just be careful.
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0: and Morgan on 99.9 Kiss Country. It's Eddie Fox and Amanda Fox celebrating National Junk Food Day, and it is Take a Monkey to Lunch Day. If you got a monkey, take him to lunch.
1: Find a monkey.
0: If I had a monkey, I would definitely take him to lunch. It's another lovely day in paradise, living in the land of the free. Y'all stand up and show your pride. Alabama is on with our fine national anthem.

0: May the good Lord continue watching over and blessing America.
1: Hey, it's Eddie Fox and Amanda Fox on Kiss Country. Old Mark Starling back on the broadcast. Good morning, sir.
2: Whoo, that was a stretch, son. Whoo, man, that felt good.
1: Do one of those shimmies that's like reset.
2: That's one of those ones that gives you a bit of a head rush.
1: Yeah,
2: you
1: know? Whoa. Yeah, sit down for a minute.
2: Got to hold on.
1: Stretch plumb out in my pocket.
2: Daddy's going for a ride. Hang on a minute.
1: So what do you think about this this whole Taylor Farms issue? The reissue, I guess. The FDA's like, nah.
2: If you listen closely, you can hear the corporate lawyers
1: and shuffling papers. Squiggling pins.
2: They're currently at yacht dealerships picking out their new yachts.
3: So are you buying lettuce and berries currently?
2: I went to the store yesterday. Yeah. I bought the
3: You're
2: berries.
3: You're taking your chances.
2: I'm not eating them. Brandy's eating them.
1: Look, if y'all are abstaining from buying berries and such, we want to hear from you. 888-704-KISS.
2: Yeah.
1: I got to know.
2: Yeah, I do. It would be kind of interesting to find out exactly. I know that it was over the weekend, any meal that we were refinishing the countertops. We couldn't really eat at home this weekend because we had so much going on with kind of the project. So we were eating out. And we were all sitting in restaurants, like looking at the menu going, I really want that, but it's got that lettuce on it. It's like, you know.
3: We went out to eat Thursday night, and I ordered a salad, and it came, and I wasn't thinking, and they set it down in front of me, and I was like, oh, is this a good idea?
2: Isn't it interesting, though, that, like, how much stuff, you know, when they said produce, and you start to realize, well, wait. There's onions and peppers and salsa. And wait, I think that was on the list.
1: How far does it go? Yeah.
2: Right.
3: I know cilantro was on the list, and I literally had a salad and chips and salsa. Right. I was like, okay, well.
1: Right. We're
3: going down swinging, I guess.
1: Taking the chances.
2: I went to the grocery store yesterday, and I mean, the produce section was packed. Like, people were buying it. And listen, I think, I don't know, how much in fear can you live?
3: Yeah,
1: exactly.
2: I guess, you know, we're all rolling the dice every day anyways, you know?
1: How about the guy at the FDA was like, wait a minute. Oh, guys, I'm sorry.
2: That's, sorry, that was Sailor Farm.
1: I think I read that wrong.
2: I didn't carry the one.
1: I think I rounded up too quick.
2: That's right.
1: I can't imagine that conversation. Oh, man.
2: Hey, boss, I need to talk to you about something.
1: Like, if we play the wrong song, it's not horrible, you know?
2: Exactly. No one's losing their livelihood over it, right?
1: If we play Lizzo instead of Laney, I mean, hey, you know, companies don't shut down.
2: No, you're going to raise some eyebrows, but you're not going to, you know, you're not going to, you're going to be like, I didn't realize that she had a country album. Okay, you know.
1: You mean we recalled salad bags from 27 states because of a false positive?
2: Well, listen, it was not so long ago that there was a recall here in Western North Carolina, and it put a business out. Because of the recall.
1: Yeah.
2: Right? Like, so it only takes, from what I understand, once you have a recall issued against your product, it's a painstaking operation, not only to recall all of it, but then to be able to get back online somehow and start producing again. So you got to figure every day you're down, you're losing money.
1: And then the image. I mean, people are like,
3: people are like, well, how do I know if that's true or not?
2: How do you get past that?
1: Yeah. Well, you eat junk food.
2: See? There you go. I got some Skittles out in my truck.
1: Just cleanse the palate.
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6: 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Captain Jeff Point Bridge, volume is light. Patton Avenue, no delays. New Leicester.
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0: Will. I ain't got a move or anything. Jenny Fox and Amanda Fox on 99.9 Kiss Country. We got We Trade tickets for you.
1: Yeah, We Trade.
0: New jingle.
1: I always love We Trade. I've been going ever since I first became pregnant. So 4 years now.
0: No, she's not pregnant.
1: No, I'm not. And We Trade, you can get stuff for babies, kids, teenagers. They have prom dresses,
0: like Halloween
1: stuff? Costumes.
0: Halloween is coming up.
1: You'll be able to get your back to school clothes, toys for Christmas, all at huge discounted prices.
0: Maybe your back to school Halloween costume.
1: I love it also because it also helps families in our area, like because they're selling their stuff. It's just a great event. I love it, and they're giving us a nice little prize pack.
0: A lot to choose from. It was 170-some thousand items.
1: Oh yeah, it's that place is always plus, just so full of things.
0: And about everything you need and some. But 7:10, we got some passes for you.
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1: Jelly Roll's daughter, Bailey, went on a TikTok rant about her dad and Bunny EXO's divorce. She insists that neither of them cheated, but she said, quote, "Don't y'all ever come for my father's name like that again. I'm so done. Y'all have no idea what happened, and wait till y'all find out." Oh. So there has been a lot of stuff kind of back and forth since all this began. They tried to make it sound like this was all done peacefully, but it doesn't seem like that's been the case. They also, their divorce is finalized, and there was a clause in it that neither of them can publicly speak bad about the other.
0: Really?
1: Mm-hmm.
0: So, why would the daughter do that? Why, if you're just going to say it, don't, what the big tease?
1: I don't know. Maybe she's not allowed to. I don't know, because they were very strict, like no bad-mouthing each other in it, so I don't know.
0: Interesting. All right.
1: Shania Twain loves riding horses so much that she's actually going to take them on tour with her.
3: I ride my pajamas in the mornings. That's just a great escape. Takes some planning.
4: It's not like throwing in an extra suitcase.
3: Exactly. Or when in London, ride in Hyde Park.
0: Okay. I thought taking Stanky on the road was a pain.
1: Zach Top teased his new song, Good Girls and Cowgirls, live during a concert in Montana.
0: Oh, yeah.

0: Now, maybe you've asked yourself, do they really give that money away on 99.9 Kiss Country?
1: Hi, I'm Darren from Waynesville, North Carolina. And I just won $1,000 from 99.9 Kiss Country.
0: Well, yes.
2: Looky there.
0: Yes, we do. 3 o'clock yesterday, old boy got through, got it to Monday.
2: I love that.
0: So here's what's going to happen. 9 o'clock, a little after, we'll throw a keyword out there. You'll take that keyword over to our website. A little box pops up. You punch that thing in. Hopefully you get a call that says, hey, what's up? Here's $1,000.
2: Yeah, you can use it to buy groceries, to fill up your gas tank, to go on a vacation before summer's over.
0: You could buy 200 bags of Doritos with $1,000.
2: With the red dye?
0: Yeah. Yeah. Or you get it without.
2: They have the new versions.
0: $5 a bag, roughly.
2: $5 a bag. That is crazy.
0: They range from 4 to 6.
2: $1,000 could really help you out there.
0: A lot of Doritos. About 9:05, your first chance to win.
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10: 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Get any pizza and

0: I love how everybody got into the Dirty Dancing post last night.
1: Yeah. Yeah.
0: So we've watched like everything on TV. Everything.
1: We have. We
0: literally everything.
1: I feel like there are all the new shows. You're kind of in that weird time of the year when you're waiting for the fall for the more, you know, Landman and all that to the new season to premiere. So we've been watching just kind of random things, bad things. Like we've watched some Lifetime movies that were terrible.
0: Oh, Murders in the Building. They're teasing the new season. Yeah,
1: see, with some big names. Up. So big we'll have names. A bunch of stuff. So now we're just kind of in the.
0: What are we finding?
1: Every night when we put Ellie to bed, we usually watch one episode or like one movie. Last night, Eddie was like, what do you think about watching Dirty Dancing?
0: Well, I pulled up Prime Video and it was like a $4.99 movie. I'm like, yeah. And it's like an hour and 40 minutes. Perfect.
1: You can never not watch Dirty Dancing. I know. It's just such so a good movie.
0: So we posted up on Facebook. Everybody's quoting their favorite scenes. Yeah,
1: a lot of people in this area especially know somebody that was in the movie or where like some of it was filmed. Obviously, we all know the ties that movie has to this area. So it is really cool.
0: Nostalgia. Strong with that movie. Teddy Fox and Amanda Fox on 99.9 Kiss Country about to play Caffeinated Country.
1: So We Trade is next week. We Trade is for the whole weekend. There are a bunch of pre-sales, and the earlier you shop, the better selection you are going to have. So I always like that they give us these little price packs. You get early access for two to the Friday pre-sale, $25 to spend there, and one of their really cool bags to put all your stuff in. I use this bag all the time, so it is really awesome.
0: So the first person to correctly identify this sped-up country artist. Get it, Captain of the Country?
1: Mm-hmm.
0: You win. 888-704-KISS.
2: It's really not that easy to meet a girl when you're doing what we're doing. Like, I mean, I'm not going to meet a girl at a show. I'm confined in the back, you know, on a bus, and I'm not going to meet a girl on Instagram. You know, it gets tough to know who you're meeting for what.
0: Alvin and the Country Chipmunks. 888-704-KISS. 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

0: Don't take it. 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If you guess who this is, you win your We Trade prize back. I mean, this is pretty cool.
1: It is. You get pre-sale passes, money to spend there, a bag to put all your goodies in, and I think this one is pretty easy.
0: I thought so, too. What do you think?
2: It's really not that easy to meet a girl when you're doing what we're doing. Like, I mean, I'm not going to meet a girl at a show. I'm confined to the back, you know, on a bus, and I'm not going to meet a girl on Instagram. You know, it gets tough to know who you're meeting for what.
0: 888-704-KISS.
3: Is it Dolly Parton?
0: It is Dolly Parton.
3: Okay. Thank you.
1: Kiss Country, good morning.
4: Good morning. How are y'all doing?
0: Good, sir.
4: Is that Riley Green?
0: Yeah, that is Riley Green.
1: What's your name, honey?
4: Wait. This is Jordan.
1: Well, Jordan, you have one We Trade prize pack. That means you get passes to the pre-sale, then you get a shot before the public, and you get some money to spend there.
4: Perfect. Thank y'all so much.
0: Rob, we love you for listening.
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0: y'all do not call it spaghetti confetti.
1: I love the name.
0: I just saw that comment.
1: I will never call it Parmesan cheese again.
0: Spaghetti confetti is fantastic. It's Eddie Fox and Amanda Fox on 99.9 Kiss Country. It always makes me nervous when I'm not sure what's going on and Amanda's like, come here, let me ask you a question. I'm like, oh. So yesterday she asked me this question and I Parmesan cheese. It's on thing.
1: Well, I said, come here. And I had a picture of the green Kraft grated Parmesan cheese that we all know.
0: Yeah.
1: I don't remember a time where we didn't have that in our house growing up. I don't remember the last time I bought Parmesan cheese. We don't really eat it on spaghetti or anything like that.
0: I have before. I don't dislike it. I don't have a high preference for it or anything, I guess.
1: But I saw this video where people were calling it, they were making up different names for it. And it actually, so we made a video and we posted it and people call it a lot of different things.
0: A lot of stinky and feet references.
1: They do say it smells bad.
0: Tiffany, your spaghetti confetti is probably that's the best thing I've ever heard.
1: A lot of people were saying sawdust because you should look at the ingredients, or I guess not if you enjoy eating the Parmesan cheese, but foot powder, shaker cheese.
0: Money vomit? What? What?
1: It's always funny to me the things that become like your nicknames in your house for different things.
0: I know.
1: Like, especially usually it's kids that come up with the names, but it's funny to see what people call things.
0: Shaky cheese, shaker cheese, sprinkle cheese, spaghetti. Oh my gosh. Spaghetti confetti is fantastic.
1: You know, I will say with the whole, you know, what is the name of this parasite? I can't say it.
0: Cyclospora.
1: People are coming up with nicknames for that too. It's funny the way people come up for nicknames, especially when you can't say something.
0: So question is, what do you call Parmesan cheese? Would you have a nickname for it, or is there like something normal in your house that you have a nickname for that other people may not get? Because we like our papaws. That's become a thing for us.
1: Arnold Palmer's our papaws.
0: Yeah, because Ellie thought that was papa in the can when she was little. He's not.
1: What do you call, you know, like the single cheese? What do you call that? You know what I'm saying? Like the
0: sliced cheese.
1: Do you call it sliced cheese?
0: I guess, yeah.
1: I've always said square cheese. Hand me the square cheese.
0: I've never heard you say that.
1: Well, really? Because we don't really buy that cheese often either.
0: That's very true. Very true. Huh. What do you call the shaky cheese? Spaghetti confetti? Or anything else in your household you might have nicknamed? 888-704-KISS. Come on in.
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0: What y'all doing? It's Eddie Fox and Amanda Fox on 99.9 Kiss Country. Ladies and gentlemen, Mark Starling is back on the broadcast.
1: Good morning. Guys, has it already been an hour?
0: Yeah. Not sure how to take that.
1: Yeah.
2: I asked Eddie if I could leave a minute ago. He said no. I'm still here.
1: You don't have to listen to him. He's not your boss. You know, I mean, what? It's not like your name's not on the show, too.
0: We can just
2: is it? I don't know.
1: Wow.
0: It's on the logo.
1: I didn't mean to be starting nothing, but my name's Paul, and this is between y'all.
0: That's how much I love you.
1: Wow.
0: No, it is. It's respect.
1: It's better than a stick in the eye.
2: It's something.
0: Swift kicking them. Hey, news.
1: Speaking of, last weekend, I must point this out. It was pretty funny. I get a text message from Amanda that says, "Are you okay?" And I said, yeah, why? And she said,
2: this was Friday.
1: Eddie thought he saw you crying.
0: Yeah.
1: And I said, no, I had literally just poked myself in the eye.
2: He came in the door. He came in from work and he said, have you talked to Mark? And I said, well, not since I was at work earlier. And he said, I swear I saw him crying earlier. And I said, well, did you check on him? And he said, well, then he was gone.
1: Yeah. I literally poked myself in the eye. I know when this happened because you were out by your truck and I was out by
0: I was walking out of the studio. I was fast walking to the bathroom. It's what I was doing.
1: Okay. Well, yeah.
0: Because coming down the hallway, and I looked, and I couldn't stop, man.
1: I had to go.
0: And you were coming, and of course, it's kind of dark. The lights were off, and I'm like, what in the world? And it looked like you were crying to me.
2: Mark texted back and said, I just poked myself in the eye.
1: I had taken my glasses off for whatever reason, and I reached up with my other hand and just, I mean, I tried to shish kebab myself.
0: Yeah, I was concerned, and then I forgot about it. So I'm glad you're okay.
1: Well, that's weird. They think I'm having a mental breakdown.
2: You never know.
1: No, you never do. Roll the dice, ladies and gentlemen. Roll the dice.
0: Oh, man.
1: Serious news here, though. Actually, Asheville police are still looking for leads in Sunday's mass shooting that left 2 people dead. 7 others were injured when that gunfire erupted outside Dalton's Distillery and Smile Starters. Now, that's just the area where it was located. It didn't have anything to do necessarily, as far as we know, with the distillery or obviously with Smile Starters. An Asheville deputy chief told us yesterday that this was all likely retaliation for a shooting that occurred last week. So they're still looking in the leads for that. They don't have any suspects as of yet, but hopefully somebody is put into cuffs here real soon. Mm-hmm. Animals have been seized from a home in Madison County. There is now an animal cruelty investigation underway. 15 dogs, 13 cats found living in poor conditions. The home was on U.S. Highway 2570. 3 suspects now facing 20 charges each.
0: Dang, man.
1: So, yeah. Imagine this. Drivers are having problems navigating a new roundabout in Haywood County.
0: I saw that story.
1: A DOT spokesperson telling WLOS this week that drivers aren't following the basic right-of-way rules at U.S. 19 and 276. At least 7 accidents have been reported at the intersection so far. Listen. People have a hard time with straight roads and regular intersections. Why would you put them in an infinite circle where they're expected to observe the right of way?
0: Big Ben.
1: Right. It took me a second to get that reference.
0: Man, they put it in. Like, oh, this is going to be great. This is going to, everybody loves it.
1: They're celebrating the roundabout. Now they're cursing the roundabout. So gas prices, it's not good news, gang. AAA says the average price for a gallon of regular unleaded this morning, $3.72, which is 15 cents more than a week ago. Surrounding counties like Madison, Haywood, Transylvania, and Jackson are all higher than Asheville. The national average at $4.01. And it's so part of the problem, yes, is the war with Iran. The other part of the problem is Ukraine has been droning Russian refineries. So that's putting a pressure on the system as well. So here we are.
0: Yeah, it always makes me nervous when I see the peg fall below the halfway point. I'm like, oh, no.
1: Yeah.
2: I try to plan out mine for the weekends when I know we'll be driving my car, and that way Eddie will fill it up.
0: She's really good. She's really good at it.
2: I'll be like, oh, man, looky there.
1: Look at that.
0: 25 years later, I still haven't caught on.
1: Right. She's been getting him for $95 a week for the last 40 weeks. Like,
2: welcome to marriage.
0: I would do it if it was $20 a gallon because I love you.
1: That's not true.
0: That is true.
1: He'd do it, but he'd complain about it all the way and back.
0: It might be 4 gallons, but I'll do it.
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5: Traffic is slow in Haywood County, 40 eastbound between exit 27 and NC 215. On the
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0: What y'all doing? It's Eddie Fox and Amanda Fox on 99.9 Kiss Country. So Amanda asked me what I called Parmesan cheese.
1: Yesterday. The Kraft green
0: can
1: bottle thingy. Parmesan. Is it a can or a bottle or a shaker? I don't know what you call it.
0: Plastic bottle.
1: Whole nother conversation.
0: Parmesan cheese is what I've always called it. You call it Parm. I guess. A lot of shaky cheese.
1: Shaky cheese. I like that. Stinky feet cheese.
0: Stinky feet. So just curious, what do you call the shaky cheese, the Parmesan cheese? Or do you have nicknames for other things in your house? Like somebody said, a corn dog is a meat Twinkie. That's fantastic.
1: I see it. That I like that
0: fantastic.
1: Too.
0: Fantastic. Thank you, Misty. 888-704-KISS. What you got?
2: So I don't. It's not the sprinkle cheese. It's actually the Knorr pasta sides in the green pack.
1: Oh yeah,
2: like the rice and the noodles. So we call the noodles poodles because when my kids were younger, I didn't know how to explain what I was talking about when I was telling them I was going to cook it for dinner. So we call it poodles.
0: That's fantastic.
1: I love that.
0: I love that so much. Thank you for sharing, darling.
2: You're welcome.
0: Kiss Country. Good morning. What you got?
3: Good morning. Our grandchildren call it Farmer John's.
0: Farmer John's?
3: Farmer John's.
0: Huh.
1: Instead of Parmesan. That is so cute.
0: That's cute. That is absolutely
3: so
0: adorable. It took me a second.
3: At the restaurant.
0: I love it. Thank you, darling.
3: Thank you.
1: Have a good day.
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0: Big old country morning. 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Hello, Susie.
1: They have got Biltmore Avenue tore all to pieces down there by the new McDonald's.
0: Okay.
1: Just the other side of the railroad tracks.
0: Okay.
1: I don't know what they're doing, but it's a mess.
0: Okay. Well, that's good.
2: We will
0: let
2: people know. Thank you for letting us know. You be careful out there, Susie.
1: I will. Love you guys.
0: Love you right back.
1: Bye.
0: All right. Talk about what... What kind of nicknames you got going on in your house? Like the Parmesan cheese. Apparently, there's a lot of different nicknames for Parmesan cheese.
2: Yeah, like stinky feet, stinky cheese, shaker cheese.
3: Spaghetti confetti.
2: I love it.
0: So what do you have nicknamed in your house? What do you call the shaky cheese, Parmesan cheese? Maybe like Papaw's or Arnold Palmer's. That's what Ellie called them.
2: Just like this one. I received a message from Madison. Madison did the adorable photos of Ellie Lynn's little tea party.
0: Yes.
2: And she said her dog Trigger always tries to eat bees, so they tell him not to eat the spicy flies.
0: I love that with all I got. That's
2: spicy
0: so,
2: flies is so cute.
0: That is so adorable. 888-704-KISS. What you got?
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4: Your DA of the day.
0: Well, Colorado police arrested a man from Arizona named Daniel Balance last week after he was caught surfing naked on top of a moving locomotive.
2: Oh, not like in the ocean.
0: No. On top of a train.
2: What?
0: The department said...
2: That takes some skill, I feel like.
0: Well, his last name is Balance. I thought that was... Ironic.
2: I hadn't even put that together yet.
0: In a statement, the department said, for those of you who had the unfortunate experience of seeing this gentleman, I want you to know that he was arrested on felony misdemeanor charges.
2: Yeah, well.
0: Daniel expressed his love of vodka, beer, and playing the banjo.
2: That explains a lot.
0: Unfortunately, we had to separate him from those loves and the train ride. He wasn't even supposed to be on the train to begin with. He broke the window on a Union Pacific Railroad locomotive to enter...
2: He's a busy man.
0: Up on top of the train, surfing
2: having
0: naked,
2: the time of his life.
0: Having the big old time, man.
2: King of the world.
0: Ended up as the Tuesday DA of the day.
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8: Traffic is very busy in Haywood County, 40 westbound between exit 27 and NC 215.
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0: y'all. I'm Trace Atkins. Approve his show.
1: It's Eddie Fox and Amanda Fox on 99.9 KISS Country. Y'all hear the big concert news?
2: Yes. It dropped. The 30th anniversary tour, Trace Atkins, is coming to Harrah's Cherokee Casino. And we have tickets before you can buy them.
1: We show do. So, Foxy, fun fact for free stuff. What you got there, Miss Amanda Fox?
2: According to a survey, there are now almost 10,000 of these in the U.S.
1: 10,000 of these in the U.S. All right.
2: And it's very, could be anything.
1: First person to get it right, you win. 888-704-KISS. 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
2: No, good answer, that's not it, honey. 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
4: 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Can you repeat the question?
2: There are now almost 10,000 of these in the U.S. What are they?
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1: Oh, no. 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
1: I don't know. 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
1: What do you think it is?
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7: Is it a roundabout?
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0: 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What you doing, Teddy Fox and Amanda Fox?
1: Hi, have you given away the tickets yet?
0: Yes, ma'am, we have. What'd you think it was?
1: Roundabout.
0: It was a roundabout. We'll have more tomorrow morning.
1: I thought it was. I just went around one.
0: Well, be careful.
1: Okay. All right. Thank you. Bye-bye.

0: Danny Fox and Amanda Fox on 99.9 KISS Country. It started with the discussion on Parmesan cheese and what you call it. There are a plethora of names for this thing, which cracks me up. Spaghetti confetti. Stinky feet. A lot of stinky feet.
1: Spaghetti sprinkles. Stinky feet. Sawdust.
0: So, and literally, if you read the ingredients, it is.
1: One thing we should learn in America is don't read the ingredients of things that they be serving us.
0: No. As long as I don't see what's going on, don't pull the curtain back on me. I don't care. If nuggets are made out of pink sludge, that's fine. That's fine. That's fine. So we're just curious, what do you call the cheese? Or do you have some funny off-the-wall nicknames for random things around your house?
2: Well, you know, Big Eddie.
0: I don't know. Well, you know.
2: This is Jesse down at Moose Lodge.
0: Yeah.
2: I got one for you.
0: All right.
2: Potted meat.
0: Potted meat.
2: Spotted dog.
0: Spotted dog.
1: I'm never going to look at it the same again.
0: That's good. That's good. Thank you, sir.
2: Yeah. Have a good
1: one. Love you, Jesse.
0: Man. Kiss Country, good morning. What you got?
3: Good morning. Yeah, I was calling in about the new names or the different names for products.
0: Yes, sir.
3: Well, my grandpa had one. He called cottage cheese clabber turds.
0: That's funny. It's funny how things like that stick and it gets passed on to different generations. It's awesome. I love it.
3: It is.
0: What's your name, sir?
3: David Shannon.
0: David, we love you for listening,
3: Newport,
0: man.
3: Newport, Tennessee. Love y'all. Appreciate everything y'all do for
0: Thank
3: everybody.
0: Thank you, sir.
1: Have a good day.
4: Good morning, I'm Mark Starling. Asheville police are pointing to retaliation as the reason for a weekend shooting that left 2 dead and 7 wounded. Of those 7.
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0: Also, she's not pregnant.
1: Some days are harder than others, but.
0: I get that. 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
0: get
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0: that.
1: Job.
0: Gotta eat. 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
0: Hey.
2: I know this is good morning. It's Tammy.
0: Hey.
2: I know this ain't something. Good morning, beautiful. Anyways, I know this ain't something in the house, but my son used to call a woodpecker a peckerwood. I will never get over that. That baby, he could not say woodpecker. He was probably 8 years old. Or he could say woodpecker. He called it a peckerwood.
0: That's what Amanda calls me now most days.
2: A peckerwood. Amanda does not. She sweet to that stuff.
1: Not
2: you guys
1: me.
2: Are
1: I'm
2: amazing.
1: The nice
2: we
1: one.
2: Love you. She is. Head. That's what I just said. She's too sweet for that mean
0: yeah,
2: stuff.
0: Yeah,
2: you're
0: yeah,
2: the one that's
0: okay.
2: Mr. Eddie. We know. Us women got this. We got this.
1: Oh, love you, honey.
2: You guys are amazing. We love y'all. But
0: love you, honey.
2: Just remember, when you see that woodpecker pecking, it's a peckerwood.
0: I will.
1: Yeah, I'll never forget it now.
2: Love you guys. Bye, baby.
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6: Traffic's very busy. 40 eastbound between exit 27 and NC 215. Patton Avenue moving.
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0: country am I in?
1: It doesn't matter. It's 5 o'clock somewhere.
0: It's always on 5 in Margaritaville, come to think of it.
1: Yeah, I heard that.
0: You've been there, haven't you?
1: Yes, sir.
0: I've seen your boat there.
1: I've been to Margaritaville.

0: the North Carolina mountains and foothills, but many locations will stay dry. Any storms that develop will wind down after sunset. So mostly dry today, but we'll have better storm chances tomorrow. I'm meteorologist Julia Haley with your News 13 Skywatch forecast.
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1: Hey, girl. Oh, now. You know you got everybody looking.

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0: as reported by Amanda Fox in the Nitty Gritty from Music City. Jelly Roll's daughter says that our view of her daddy's relationship will crumble when we learn the real reason behind their divorce.
1: You know, I don't even know if we can learn the real reason, because they finalized their divorce and it said in their whatever documents that they were unable to speak badly about each other in the public eye.
0: Does that include the daughter, though? Is she in that? She said, I promise y'all, if I open my mouth, y'all be like,
1: she,
0: what?
1: She like teased that the reason for their divorce would stun people. Said it wasn't due to cheating like a lot of people were, you know, speculating. So I don't know.
0: Why would you say that, girl? I mean, if you're going to say it, just say it.
1: Well, I think, I don't know. I feel like they are both very public people. I mean, Bunny did a whole podcast about their divorce. Mm-hmm. And his daughter is now like, why are people so invested in this? Like, leave us alone. It's disgusting what you're coming up with. So I don't know exactly what happened. I know Bunny has been doing tours of her new house because, you know, they were building
0: that big house.
1: She got all of it.
0: Yeah.
1: And she's actually making a little compound is what she's calling it, moving her two best girlfriends into two of the other houses on the property. But her closet is like the size of our house.
0: Good to be her friend, I guess, right?
1: I guess.
0: Well, we can all speculate and wonder what it is while we play Jelly Roll on 99.9 Kiss Country.

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0: you doing? 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
1: What am I looking at?
2: You have the strangest body, buddy. Holy cow.
0: Jimothy the raccoon is taking over the internet.
3: So you showed me this thing yesterday. So he's just like kind of a little
0: stubby,
3: squished up looking.
0: He's squished up little raccoon.
3: Raccoon. Now, where is he?
0: Seattle. He's been there for a minute, I guess. He's very recognizable. He suffers from short spine syndrome, which gives it a recognizable shape and posture. There have been quite a few sightings and recordings, and people are like, what the? What? It's just a raccoon. He's just, you know,
3: well,
0: stunted.
3: Interesting you bring this up.
0: Yeah.
3: Because do you think raccoons could someday become household pets? If I was to ask you that.
0: All for it. I thought they said that you shouldn't have them as
3: well,
0: pets.
3: Well, scientists say it's not out of the question. A recent study found that city raccoons are starting to show some of the same physical traits seen in animals that have gone through the early stages of domestication.
0: What about country raccoons?
3: Urban raccoons with their rural cousins, they compared them and found subtle changes in features like skull and snout shape, suggesting that living alongside humans may be influencing their evolution. Now, they are saying it doesn't mean you should just rush out and, you know, grab a trash pan off the street. But
0: challenge accepted.
3: You never know. We may be going down a path like
0: Ricky!
3: Dogs did thousands of years ago.
0: I would love to have a Ricky. Ricky is the raccoon in our house. He's always been Ricky. I don't know why. And every raccoon is Ricky. Even the one on
3: every
0: trash truck. Every raccoon we see is a Ricky. So I'm here for it.
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1: Let's go. 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

0: family, let's go wrap it up with the Tuesday show on 99.9 Kiss Country. We have quite a few things happening on the Hump Day broadcast tomorrow morning. 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
1: We sure do. So, first of all, if you've not signed up for Kiss Country Callback, you need to do between now and 8 a.m. because after 8, we will be calling out a name and you will have 9 minutes to call us back. 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So, get signed up. Then around 7:10, we will have more of those We Trade prize packs.
0: Yeah, and Trace Atkins ticket. It's at about...
1: when you get to.
0: Trace Atkins tickets at about 8:10. Hopefully, we'll see you bright and early. My name's Eddie. Her name's Amanda. We love you for listening. And if you weren't listening, thanks for nothing.
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That one is called Woman. And before you become a woman, probably going to be a crazy girl. Here's the

9.9 Kiss Country. Did you hear? Riley Green had to make him a special chair for The Voice with a hat holder so he could wear his cowboy hat on stage. 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

Thank you for spending your work day with 99.9 Kiss Country in Alexander. I'm Angie Ward. 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

you can win your Tim McGraw tickets to see him at True Lion Amphitheater August 14th. 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

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Thank you for listening to us while you're working. We've got another $1,000 thank you keyword coming up after 11. Your shot at winning $1,000 right now. New Kenny Chesney and Carry On.

country song. You've got another chance to win $1,000 coming up after this one from Cole Swindell. 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

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Thank you for hanging out with us. Today is National Junk Food Day. 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

0: It's 99.9 Kiss Country, about to head into your lunch hour. And today you have an excuse. You can actually eat junk food today. It's National Junk Food Day. What is your go-to junk food, Sean?
1: Oh, that's Cool Ranch Doritos all day long.
0: Those are pretty good. What about you, Jan?
2: Oh, it's definitely the Laffy Taffy with the sparkles on it. 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

0: Hey guys, it's I Heart Country on The Verge artist Stella Lefty. 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

0: It is National Junk Food Day today. 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

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Hit that talkback mic on the app. Let me know your favorite junk food.

0: Hey there, it's Angie Ward on 99.9 Kiss Country. National Junk Food Day today. You guys have got quite the menu of junk food items you like. What's yours and who is this?
1: Hi, Angie. It's Dawn. My go-to snack is Snickers Minis.
0: Okay.
1: It has to be the Minis because, yeah, you know, those have no calories.

She's in Texas. I'm waiting for her to announce a European tour because all the folks that were here for FIFA and fell in love with that song are going to take it back home, right? Morgan Wallen now in Kiss Country.

Country. Eddie and Amanda are back tomorrow morning. They're going to get you in to see Trace Adkins and his 30th anniversary tour October the 9th. 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

0: Thanks for hanging out with 99.9 Kiss Country in Arden. I'm Angie Ward, and I'm so glad you're listening on the iHeartRadio app, because right now you can click that talkback mic and tell me who you are, where you're listening. We got Tim McGraw tickets for the True Lion Amphitheater show August the 14th. 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

0: Ella and Morgan and I Can't Love You Anymore on 99.9 Kiss Country. 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
1: Hi, this is Julie. 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

0: Country. Eddie and Amanda are going to be busy tomorrow morning. 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
2: Expect a mix of sun and clouds with highs in the mid-80s around the Asheville area. An isolated to scattered shower or thunderstorm is possible, mainly across the North Carolina mountains and foothills, but many locations will stay dry. Any storms that develop will wind down after sunset. So mostly dry today, but we'll have better storm chances tomorrow. I'm meteorologist Julia Haley with your News 13 Skywatch forecast.
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Coming up on Friday, iHeart Country world premiere music from this guy. 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

Aaron Michael out taking a well-deserved vacation, so I'm filling in. I'm Dusty on 99.9 Kiss Country. Always love getting to hang out during the weekday. 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

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Did you see now more than 500 cases of cyclosporiasis have been reported in North Carolina? They're still trying to pinpoint exactly where, though, like what it's from. They say parsley, cilantro, lettuce among the foods responsible. 99.9 Kiss Country.

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Brad Paisley recently talking about Taylor's wedding said it was one of the least pretentious weddings he's ever been to and probably will ever go to. 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

0: 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I love that random knowledge for you. 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By the way, I'm Dusty filling in for Aaron Michael. He will be back on Monday.
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0: 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I'm Dusty, in for Aaron Michael. I'm a fan of random knowledge. You never know when you might need this. I call it your daily dose of randomness. Did you know the movie Castaway was actually filmed over 2 years, which isn't common? But it actually took Tom Hanks about a year to lose weight and then grow his hair out for all the island scenes. During the year off, a lot of the crew actually filmed What Lies Beneath, so they were able to knock out another movie. Thought it was interesting. 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

0: traffic's slow, 240 westbound between Charlotte Street and exit 4A. 26 eastbound, very busy between
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1: 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It's a dream come true to have my song on the radio. It's still crazy to say. Here's my song, Boston. On a train.

0: 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And that was my song, Boston.
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0: shared his thoughts on the gift. Would I display this in my house? You betcha. 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
1: Traffic slow 26 eastbound between I-40 and the French Broad River. 40 westbound is slowing between the...
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Luke Combs sharing a very happy birthday shout out to his wife on the socials. Guys got away with words. 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Thanks for rolling with us on your Tuesday. Bailey Zimmerman right now, where it ends.

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After 8 tomorrow, the Eddie Fox Show will call out a name. 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

0: Today's Hit Country, 99.9 Kiss Country. I'm Dusty in for Aaron Michael. Thank you for listening. Julie gave me a buzz, said, you're out celebrating today. Tell everybody what we're celebrating.
1: Just my mom's birthday.
0: What do you mean just your mom's birthday? That is awesome. Happy birthday to mom. So what are you guys out doing today then?
1: We're about to go pick up her cake.
0: There you go. Well, happy birthday to mom. Thank you guys for listening, and we appreciate you. Got Morgan Wallen on the way, and we'll get to Josh Ross too. 99.9 Kiss Country.
2: Heavy traffic volume, future 26 eastbound between Broadway Street and 240. Future 26 westbound, slowing between.
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I'm Dusty, in for Aaron Michael on 99.9 Kiss Country. Sometimes I read a story and I'm just like, what are you thinking? Well, I got one of those for you next. 99.9 Kiss Country.

0: Hey, I'm Dusty, filling in for Aaron Michael on 99.9 Kiss Country. Every once in a while, I find a story, and I just look at it and think to myself, what are you thinking? I think alcohol probably played a role in this. Colorado police recently arrested a guy from Arizona. He was surfing, quote-unquote surfing, on top of a moving locomotive on a train. That's like something you see in the movies. Oh, and to top it off, he didn't have any clothes on. Nope. It is, they arrested him. I mean, he's facing a felony and misdemeanor charges, all kinds of things. But they said he was very nice, and apparently he expressed his love for vodka, beer, and playing the banjo. I'm guessing that he probably partook in at least two of those. Banjo was not involved. What are you thinking? 99.9 Kiss Country. Thankfully, he had clothes on in his mugshot.
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Was I singing that at the top of my lungs? You betcha. I mean, how could you not? John Michael Montgomery, let's go. I'm Dusty in for Aaron Michael on today's Hit Country, 99.9 Kiss Country. 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

0: Today's Hit Country 99.9 Kiss Country. I'm Dusty. Thank you so much for listening. Have a wonderful Tuesday. Corey on the way after 7 o'clock. Another chance at $1,000. And then also make sure you're waking up with the Eddie Fox Show. 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That's going down at 8:10. 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

0: Morning, Wall Man. Post Malone, I Ain't Coming Back. 99.9 The Kiss Country, Tad Day's Hit Country. Deidre and Fletcher, how you doing?
1: I'm good.
0: Good. What are you up to?
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18: Hey there, everyone. For the rest of your Tuesday, expect just some pop-up showers and a thunder shower, too. Nothing widespread, nothing too serious. Temperatures will be in the 80s, cooling into the 60s and 70s tonight. It's going to be a warm and muggy night. Look for the better chances of rain to return for your Wednesday. Could be an active day with some strong thunderstorms possible, and heavy rain could cause some localized flooding. Highs will be into the 80s again. I'm Chief Meteorologist Jason Boyer with your News 13 Skywatch weather.
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Morgan Wallen Dowie. Morgan in the studio working on new music. He said he's not sure what's coming next, with the exception of this Friday. He's dropping a new song for you and me. 99.9 Kiss Country, today's hit country. 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